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1: 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One more day. 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And tomorrow's the last chance. We're going to our Hybrid Music Festival. 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
1: 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My husband's a Labor Day baby. His birthday's Monday, so this whole weekend about him. David, it's got Belly Gang and Tim's on the way. 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
1: I need the list of all of Dejan Love, the NFL 49ers scammers victims. 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I mean, as we get into summer up next.

0: 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Features up next in 3 minutes for that to Yay. I got Beyonce after that. Plus, it's officially her B-Day. We'll get to Drunk in Love on the way.
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What's up? 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To all my people in East St. Louis, I appreciate you so much for listening. 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
1: Isaiah Rashad starting off that next set of back-to-back music on our Friday, the final day to text and win your way to this year's iHeartRadio Music Festival, happening the Friday after next, the 18th and the 19th of September at the T-Mobile Arena in Vegas. Cardi B going to be there. Ciara got added to the lineup. Snoop Dogg, and who knows who might end up added next week. All right, so if you still up for

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1: What's up? It's Ariel with you on this Friday. Are you a Virgo that shares a birthday with the Beyonce? Who else shares a birthday with Beyonce? We'll talk in two more songs. That includes Chris

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1: What's up, it's Ariel with you on this Friday morning as we slide into the birthday girls 1 and 2. Still got Tim's and Mary J headed your way, plus Lil' Kim. She's bringing the orchestra back hardcore. We'll talk more about that straight ahead.

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1: 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Still got Drake and Dave headed your way, plus your final day to win your way to the iHeartRadio Music Festival. 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

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It's 100.3 The Beat. What's up, it's Ariel with you on this Friday morning. I still got J. Cole and Pretty Ricky headed your way. You can find me on all socials at OL. Yeah, I love a lot of things. Natural hair, perfume is one of my favorites. I found out DMX has a signature fragrance that's coming back, and the notes.

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4: You know who I can't stand? 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I've seen a commercial on my TV. 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He on the sides of buses. He's everywhere. Now he's sponsoring stuff. You've seen it coming down the timeline.

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3: 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Bring it, bring in the Mac. We up with Angela Yee is on.

0: Well, that was Rain Dance. That's Dave and Tim. Love that song. And right now, let's get into 50 Cent. Also, make sure you get your G-Unit sneakers. I see they sold out, but Dan managed to snag a pair. You're so lucky.
1: Nostalgic.
0: All right.

0: That was Mariah the Scientist with Is It a Crime? And don't forget, Is It a Crime? We got Tell Us a Secret on the way. It doesn't matter if it's a crime because you're anonymous and it's a no judgment zone. Well, it does matter.
1: It kind of matters.
0: Yeah, it does. A little bit matter because Dan's going to get upset.
1: Trust and believe, we have not aired crimes.
0: But anyway, right now, let's get into Rihanna and Future with Love Song. It's way up.

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10: No change to the St. Louis traffic right now. Traffic is moving well all around the St. Louis Metro for your Friday as we head into the long holiday weekend. Right now, I-70, you're looking at a 15-minute travel time between 270 and downtown. I-64 Highway 40, 12 minutes between downtown and 270. And I-55, about a 10-minute run between 270 and 255. And downtown St. Louis. Downtown bridges are all in good shape. Tim Gilbert with Total Traffic.
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4: 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We up with Angela Yee is on.

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2: Little to no change around the St. Louis Metro for your Friday traffic. You're right now, I-70, speed limit run between 270 and downtown. That'll take you about 15 minutes. 6440 between downtown and 270, about a 12-minute run. That's also running at the speed limit. So is 55. That's going to be about a 10-minute run between 270 and 255 and downtown St. Louis. Downtown bridges are all in good shape. I'm Tim Gilbert. That's your latest total traffic.
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0: This weekend's NWSL action gets underway tonight with two games. The Utah Royals hosting the Boston Legacy at 9:30 p.m. Eastern and Bay FC hosting Kansas City Current at 10 p.m. Eastern. 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

0: season faster than any other team in Major League Baseball history. They finished the regular season with 114 wins, and after winning the World Series against the San Diego Padres, they set the all-time record for most wins in a total season with 125. And today in 2002, the Oakland A's set an American League record by winning their 20th straight game. They blew an 11-run lead before pinch hitter Scott Hatteberg homered in the bottom of the ninth inning to beat Kansas City 12-11. Oakland broke a three-way tie for the longest winning streak in AL history with the 1906 Chicago White Sox and the 1947 New York Yankees. Cleveland currently holds the longest American League streak at 22 straight. They did it in 2017.
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10: Just a few moments ago, they cleared a stalled vehicle southbound on 170 at the ramp to go eastbound on 64. Traffic was backed up to the Forest Park Parkway, but that should thin out quickly. Eastbound 55-64, we've got slow traffic from 3rd Street to I-64. I'm Joe Sondervan. That's the latest coming in traffic.
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4: 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Every time I turn on the radio, I hear him. Now he's on TV. 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I seen a commercial on my TV. He got billboards up everywhere. You can't get away from him. He on the sides of buses. He's everywhere. Now he's sponsoring stuff. You seen it coming down the timeline. Can't get away from him. We get it. Then the guy on the radio. I really hate him. His voice is irritating. It drives me crazy. I be driving. I be trying to snatch the radio out the car when he come on.

0: 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Tell him whatever point you was trying to prove, you proved it. 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
4: Here's your weather impact forecast from Five on Your Side. Temperatures this afternoon will warm up close to 100 degrees yet again, feeling like 105 to 108 with just a touch of humidity. Not as humid as it could be, but it's still very hot. It's one of the things we continue to monitor specifically through the weekend. Extreme heat warning remains in place. Therefore, a weather impact alert is in place for Saturday as well. I can't rule out a random isolated storm each afternoon. That is going to be very few and far between as it starts to back off with some of the heat as we head into Sunday and Monday before it gets hot again by Wednesday. I'm Weather Impact Meteorologist Gary Frank.
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4: Things look pretty good on the roadways. There is some heavy traffic eastbound on 5564 east of 3rd Street to the 64 split. That's about it. I'm Joe Sonderman. That's the latest total traffic.
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9: Here's your weather impact forecast from Five on Your Side. Temperatures this afternoon will warm up close to 100 degrees yet again, feeling like 105 to 108 with just a touch of humidity. Not as humid as it could be, but it's still very hot. It's one of the things we continue to monitor specifically through the weekend. Extreme heat warning remains in place. Therefore, a weather impact alert is in place for Saturday as well. I can't rule out a random isolated storm each afternoon. That is going to be very few and far between as it starts to back off with some of the heat as we head into Sunday and Monday before it gets hot again by Wednesday. I'm Weather Impact Meteorologist Gary Frank.
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0: What's up? 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
8: Things look pretty good on the roadways. We've got a little busy traffic eastbound on 64, approaching 159, westbound 5570, approaching 203, and the work zone's kind of busy. Otherwise, we're in good shape. I'm Joe Sonderman. That's the latest total traffic.
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13: 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You can't get away from him. 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Now me sponsoring stuff, you seen it coming down the timeline, can't get away from him, we get it. Then the guy on the radio, I really hate him, his voice is irritating, it drives me crazy. 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Then my dog, looking at him funny like, I'm ready to get rid of you too, get away from me. 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
1: 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Hey,
2: 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Yeah, she back at it. Bring it, bring in the Mac. We up with Angela Yee is on.

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5: What's up? It's Way Up with Angela Yee, and my guy Chance the Rapper is here with us. 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I want to ask you what you think about these Pitchfork reviews lately, because I feel like Pitchfork...

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4: Things are in good shape on the roadways. We don't have any major slowdowns. A little volume eastbound on 64 east of 157 through 159 in the work zone, but that's about it. I'm Joe Sonderman. That's the latest total traffic.
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5: The U.S. women's national team rounded China in their World Cup opener, 14 each for Caitlin Clark and Ryan Howard. Rutgers football taking a long, hard look at things after UMass, a heavy underdog, came into New Jersey and ended a 16-game losing streak with a 16-point win over the Scarlet Knights. Tonight's season openers for number 7 Miami and number 10 Oklahoma. 14th-ranked USC looks to open 2-0. I'm Frank Gehry.
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0: It's Cutty Montana, Jesse Taylor in the building. What's up, JT?
1: Man, I can't call it, man. I've just been arguing with everybody all week.
2: Why are you arguing with people, man?
1: It's just things don't make sense to me no more, Cutty.
2: Like what?
1: I don't know how this restaurant is still open. I've never seen anybody at it. Now, I'm going to say something that's going to piss a lot of y'all off.
2: What?
1: Who the hell eating that Lion's Choice, fam?
2: I'm glad they don't spend money with us.
1: No, I'm just saying they don't spend advertising with us.
2: You talking
1: I'm just
2: about
1: saying, bro, I've never heard nobody say, pull over, there's a Lion's Choice.
2: I never ate there.
1: That's what I'm saying. Like, is this a black thing? I don't even know no more.
2: I've never
1: heard somebody say, stop, man, Lion's Choice.
2: I never just like wanted a roast beef sandwich. Even Arby's. I've eaten at Arby's before. But I never got the roast beef sandwich. I got a chicken club or something like that. I never roast beef. That's what they're known for.
1: I just want to get that tattoo on my arm, Arby's. I have the meat.
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5: Things look pretty good. We do have a report of debris on 70 westbound at Zumbel. Eastbound 64, some slow traffic 157 through 159 in the work zone. I'm Joe Sonderman. That's the latest total traffic.
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1: That's Slim Thug's wife, right? Young Thug, I'm sorry. Young Thug.
0: Is it Young Thug?
1: Young Thug's wife.
0: Oh, okay. I don't know.
1: That's when he was crying to on the phone snitching.
0: That is.
1: That's her, yeah, Mariah the Scientist. Yeah.
0: Why you had to say it like that, though?
1: He was snitching. I'm just being honest. You know, pillow talking is got. We're going to talk about that coming up, too. We was just talking about
0: restaurants. We don't eat that no more. Well, I never ate that before.
1: I've never eaten that Lion's Choice. I've never heard nobody say that.
0: Me either.
1: Every time I see it, I thought it was a restaurant. Apparently, we just found out it's the answer to Arby's. That's what it is. It's Arby's. It's like Wendy's to McDonald's.
0: Okay.
1: Well, okay. I don't really know what's compared to McDonald's competitor? Is it Wendy's? No. It was been Carl's Jr. I don't think McDonald's really has a competition.
0: It's Wendy's. Wendy's known for burgers.
1: Or they known for kids' meals. McDonald's cornered the kids' meals. You know what I'm saying?
0: Happy meal. Yeah.
1: The Happy Meal.
0: You can't beat that. Get your kids a Happy Meal.
1: A Happy Meal. That's what helped McDonald's. What I'm saying is, now I'm at that age, when you cross 40 and 50, there's places I don't even eat at no more.
0: Like what?
1: I haven't eaten McDonald's in over 10 years, but I'm scared to eat White Castles.
0: Oh, Lord.
1: I tried to eat White Castles. I can't make this up. About 3 months ago. 2 a.m, I'm out. I wanted one. Number two, hit it. No big deal. Got home. Hey, I can't make this up, bro. I'm a candy person. I like chocolate. Ate 2 double cheeseburgers and 1 Lindor chocolate. Paralyzed myself. I'm just being honest, bro. Paralyzed.
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3: Just picking up some volume here and there. Eastbound 64, east of 157 to 159 is slowed down. Westbound 64 is okay coming through Hampton and Hanley. Picking up some heavier traffic, Lake St. Louis to I-70. 70 westbound is just busy at Route K. Southbound 270 still looks pretty good coming down through I-64 in Manchester. I'm Joe Sonderman. That's the latest total traffic.
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24: Here's your weather impact forecast from 5 on your side. Temperatures this afternoon will warm up close to 100 degrees yet again, feeling like 105 to 108 with just a touch of humidity. Not as humid as it could be, but it's still very hot. It's one of the things we continue to monitor specifically through the weekend. Extreme heat warning remains in place. Therefore, a weather impact alert is in place for Saturday as well. I can't rule out a random isolated storm each afternoon. That is going to be very few and far between as it starts to back off with some of the heat as we head into Sunday and Monday before it gets hot again by Wednesday. I'm Weather Impact Meteorologist Gary Frank.
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0: time to Jesse Teller, man. We up here was laughing at the K-Dub,
1: comedian,
0: right?
1: K-Dub. Yes,
0: comedian K-Dub joke about you have an accident in your underwear.
1: Well, he said everybody got a pair of underwear they need to throw away.
0: Yeah.
1: Everybody got one. I finally let mine go.
0: I got some wife beaters. Like, hold on, let me be
1: Regret.
0: Yeah.
1: Tank tops.
0: Some holes in them. I just won't let them go.
1: They comfortable.
0: Yeah, my wife, we call them holy moly tank tops.
1: So you got a pair of drawers that's your favorite?
0: I make sure I don't wear them that often because I didn't have a pair of drawers that was my favorite, and then I had a little accident. I just went on ahead and threw them away.
1: You gotta throw them away.
0: You have an accident in your drawers. Are you washing them drawers? You gonna throw them away?
1: I'm washing them because I have a connection with my drawers. They're part of me. You know what I'm saying? When you wear drawers so long, you'd have been through breakups. Now, if it was a bad relationship, I get rid of everything. I get rid of drawers, all the mementos you gave me.
0: You
1: glasses.
0: Poop in your drawers. You wash them.
1: I'm washing them. But I ain't gonna let my bowels break completely
0: loose. In your washing machine.
1: Yeah, I don't get. I done had a situation before off that White Castle and the Snicker, and I almost broke loose just a little bit. Enough to save myself from embarrassment, but when I got home, I was like, I need some bleach.
0: Hey, boy, I find out new things about my friend anytime.
1: Well, not only that, women do it. Women got thongs right
0: we
1: now.
0: We don't even talk about the women, because you know what? We got to pay some bills. This is what's going to be.
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0: right here on 1.2 to be home on Funny Friday. Cuddy Montana just chilling in the building. We at the Big Top tonight. Come on, pull on up, man. Y'all CEO, myself, we ringmasters. We going to be in that thing doing it.
1: You at the Big Top, fam?
0: Yeah, the Big Top, man. You know what I'm saying? We part of Universal Soul Circus.
1: That's where Diddy at.
0: Ah, you know
1: Big
0: what.
1: Big Top.
0: Hey, man, let me ask you a question before we get into this 5 o'clock beats for the street mix, man. Say, you know what I'm saying, you with your lady, right? And you come across that one girl. You know, everybody always got that one person that was like, you know what I'm saying? Yeah. Like, that If you like walk in and you come across that person, are you gonna acknowledge them, or they come up to try to give you the hug? You gonna give them the side hug, or is that hug?
1: Side hugs, everybody.
0: Side hug, everybody.
1: Side hugs.
0: Oh, okay.
1: I'm glad I got a question for you.
0: Oh Lord.
1: No, just being honest.
0: Okay.
1: This girl told me men are haters naturally. So if you see an attractive woman, they got a fat rump, buttocks on her big, and your girl be like, can you go to your wife and be like, man, she curvy?
0: Yeah.
1: And you can say that to her.
0: Yeah.
1: And she'll respond.
0: Yeah.
1: So if your woman see a man walking around in them tight jogging pants, and he got on some gray slacks, can she come to you and be like, man, he meaty, ain't he?
0: No comment. Yo, let's
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1: 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Serve 1,000 bowls. 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